0: Sange til hjertet fra VLR.
1: 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It's my mother saying, darling, please come home.

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3: Yeah? And what was it those kids used to call you?
4: Ma!
3: The class mattress, that's what it was. Cut your hair, I see.
4: Yeah, you like it?
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0: before you go, there's something I want you to have.
1: 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But wait a minute, isn't this...
0: Yeah, yes it is.
1: But I thought the old lady dropped it into the ocean in the air.
0: Well, baby, I went down and got it for you.

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1: Sange til hjertet fra BLR.

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And would you save my soul tonight? Would you

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1: They say the holy water's watered down, and this town's lost its faith. Our colors will fade eventually, so if our time is running out, day after day, we'll make the mundane a masterpiece. Oh my, my, oh my, my love, I take one look at you, you're taking me out.